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DJ Richard and Mirchi, all yon tiga, getting in the top bangers on Club Mirchi.

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0: Mirchi, only on Mirchi. 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It's hot.
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0: Ritchie, only on Mirchi. We'll be right back after these messages. It's hot.
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1: Ladies and gentlemen.

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And that is what we do on Club Mirchi. So keep dancing, keep smiling. We just got started. DJ Richard and Mirchi, all your own thing out with you tonight.

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0: Mirchi, only on Mirchi. We'll be right back after these messages. It's hot.
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So keep dancing, keep smiling. We just got started. DJ Richard and Mirchi, all your own thing out with you tonight.

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Good vibes only. Match का score जो भी हो, tonight everyone's winning because the playlist is absolutely on fire thanks to DJ Richard. I'm your host Mirchi, Oyontika, and this is Club Mirchi, the sound of the

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DJ Richard and Mirchi, all yon thiga, getting in the top bangers.

0: Ritchie, only on Ritchie. We'll be right back after these messages. It's hot.
1: Ladies and gentlemen, we are gonna go.

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And that is what we do on Club Mirchi. So keep dancing, keep smiling. We just got started. DJ Richard and Mirchi, all your own thing out with you tonight.

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10: Positivity कोई location थोड़ी है कि map पिडाला और पहुंच गए. 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

0: have always admired his work and ye experience karne ke liye on set with him bahut maza aaya and he's really superb.
1: So I've known Shraddha since I guess she was born and I was born because our parents are friendly and so we've been friends for a long time. But working with her, I really realized that, you know, we share similar creative energies. I think she comes with the same kind of passion, dedication and fire, you know, to give her best. I think it is love's genius that she casted both of us together. So thank you, love.
2: Thank you.
1: I give you credit for this also.
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3: 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And that is why mere is hafte ka pick of the week hai, Haan Main Galat, once again by Arijit Singh and Pritam Da on the Mirchi Top 20 with me, Surin.

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0: 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You're on the Mirchi Top 20. 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
5: 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You are listening to Mirchi. 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

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Ye gaana debut kar raha hai this week on Gaana number 8. You are listening to Gaana Indie Top 10. Bandi ka naam hai Kanika. 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
0: Hello and welcome. 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Bandi ka naam hai RJ Kanika. And this show is all about the hottest pop music of the week. At RJ Kanika on Instagram par aaye, mere saath connect kari. Koi gana suggest karna hai, bindaas aake hit me up. 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

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Pinch me, Ashkai, because I think this is one of the best picks we've had so far. At RJ Kanak on Instagram पर आओ, Ashkai, my sound producer, और मैं आपकी सारी suggestions को बहुत seriously लेते हैं. 90s 2000s का वो indie pop गाना जो आज भी आपके लिए super special है, हमसे आके share करिए. We might feature your song next week. Now back to the countdown. अगले वाले गाने की बारी. 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

0: 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Yeah. There was Dil Dhadakne Do Bajirao Mastani in 15. 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
1: Phir mila dusra Ranveer. 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